There's a quiet fish. There's a loud sea. There's a diet since been freaking out. Pepper's playing, church is playing, crowd control. In the silence, the devil's rock and roll.

I can't unring that bell. That bar from that hotel, that's where I watched you go. If you could take me there, I'd take you. If you could take me there, I'd take back what I said. I'll be back to you.